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Well, a story came out last week about the best state fairs in America in terms of the food, and Minnesota's number one, and then Wisconsin. They have a candied cheese curd, bacon cheese curd, this year at the Wisconsin State Fair, which gets underway tomorrow if you want to go. Sting would eat none of that.

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1: Public South Plains weather forecast. The temperatures were hot again today in mid upper 90s. Now the temperatures are dropping overnight tonight into the upper 60s to lower 70s, and that's been the trend, and it will continue to be the trend as we'll move into Thursday. Temperatures into the middle to upper 90s once again. The weather is brought to you by Sonic and the Sonic Refreshers with real fruits from the KMAX Storm Team at meteorologist Ron Roberts.
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It's The Night Shift and the 80s at 8. And one song that came out in 1980 finally has reached 1 billion views on YouTube. It took a little bit. Proof that, you know, a lot of good things came from the 80s and they're still going. It's coming up on Night Shift Nostalgia. We'll tell you which video. Here's Bananarama.

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2: A song by Queen, Don't Stop Me Now, finally has reached 1 billion views on YouTube. We say finally because the song came out in late 1979, so it was big in 1980, in the early 80s. Don't Stop Me Now. And finally, that's reached a billion views on YouTube. The other song to go to the billion mark, in fact, 2 billion now, Bohemian Rhapsody. So congratulations to Queen. And we didn't even have YouTube until, well, we were more seasoned in our years. And now we've got it. ABC right now.

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1: South Plains weather forecast. The temperatures were hot again today in mid upper 90s. Now the temperatures are dropping overnight tonight into the upper 60s to lower 70s, and that's been the trend, and it will continue to be the trend as we'll move into Thursday. Temperatures into the middle to upper 90s once again. The weather is brought to you by Sonic.

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Well, it turns out if we use our phones a lot, we're going to be physically compromised. There are some physical implications, and phone use over time takes a toll. Our heads and necks will gradually move forward, impacting posture. Shoulders become tight and tense. Muscle loss is possible because we're too sedentary. You need to walk around with the phone. And eyes can get strained. Are we going to stop this behavior on the phone all the time? Probably not.

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3: Tomorrow morning at 8:15, have you ever had to cut a vacation short and head home? Hey, it's James Raby, and tomorrow we're going to meet a dad who says, yeah, and it was my 4-year-old's fault.

oldest daughter doesn't really want to go school shopping, but I can go for her and say, how about this? Okay, yeah, that's fine. Very low maintenance. I love that. The other two, a little bit more to deal with. But anyway, win Hall Pass cash inside our app. $500, that'll help.

tomorrow, the beginning of the NFL season, preseason anyway. I think Cardinals and Panthers on Thursday. And then we'll officially get going next week with more preseason games. Here's Boston.

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1: Lubbock's South Plains weather forecast. The temperatures were hot again today in mid to upper 90s. Now the temperatures are dropping overnight tonight into the upper 60s to lower 70s, and that's been the trend, and it will continue to be the trend as we'll move into Thursday. Temperatures into the middle to upper 90s once again. The weather is brought to you by Sonic and the Sonic Refreshers with real fruits from the KMAX Storm Team at meteorologist Ron Roberts.
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many big movies come out in the summertime, right? They know we'll go to the air-conditioned theater. Odyssey right now, Spider-Man, Toy Story 5. This came out in August of 1987, Dirty Dancing.

I saw an interview recently with Rosie O'Donnell, who's very good friends with Madonna. And Rosie said Madonna is the best mom. I mean, she's there for the kids. She's a disciplinarian, and she's got a whole lot of structure. And she's a superhero in many ways, Madonna. New album out, too. Material Girl from the 80s on The Night Shift.

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1: South Plains weather forecast. The temperatures were hot again today in mid upper 90s. Now the temperatures are dropping overnight tonight into the upper 60s to lower 70s, and that's been the trend, and it will continue to be the trend as we'll move into Thursday. Temperatures into the middle to upper 90s once again. The weather is brought to you by Sonic and the Sonic Refreshers with real fruits from the KMAX Storm Team at meteorologist Ron Roberts.
0: Go ahead, sing it. We won't judge. Awesome 98. Lubbock's greatest hits of the 80s, 90s, and more.

How about some money for back to school shopping? Because, I mean, shoes and clothing, yes, and then pens and paper and all the electronics. And you also want a sandwich or a pretzel while you're out shopping, or pizza. So win a $500 Visa gift card right now, Hall Pass Cash, and go shopping with the kiddos this weekend. Good luck.

Okay, the happiest place on earth would be maybe the couch. You know, you've got the remote control, your dog is nearby, you're relaxed. They're saying officially it's St. Lucia and Tulum, Mexico, and Las Vegas, happiest cities or locations on earth. My granny would say you get what you get and you don't throw a fit, make the most of it anywhere. So we'll be fine in excess on the night shift.

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Have you ever been to Madison Square Garden? I have not. I would love to see a Knicks game there at some point. We missed the Taylor Travis wedding. And the Billy Joel residency, that part is a concert film now, so you can experience Madison Square Garden with Billy Joel if you want.

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2: Big South Plains weather forecast. The temperatures were hot again today in mid to upper 90s. Now the temperatures are dropping overnight tonight into the upper 60s to lower 70s, and that's been the trend, and it will continue to be the trend as we'll move into Thursday. Temperatures into the middle to upper 90s once again. The weather is brought to you by Sonic and the Sonic Refreshers with real fruits from the KMAX Storm Team at meteorologist Ron Roberts.
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4: South Plains weather forecast. The temperatures were hot again today in mid upper 90s. Yeah, the temperatures are dropping overnight tonight into the upper 60s to lower 70s, and that's been the trend, and it will continue to be the trend as we'll move into Thursday temperatures into the middle to upper 90s once again. The weather is brought to you by Sonic and the Sonic Refreshers with real fruits from the KMAX Storm Team at meteorologist Ron Roberts.
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2: Lubbock South Plains weather forecast. The temperatures were hot again today in mid to upper 90s. Now the temperatures are dropping overnight tonight into the upper 60s to lower 70s. And that's been the trend, and it will continue to be the trend as we'll move into Thursday temperatures into the middle to upper 90s once again. The weather is brought to you by Sonic and the Sonic Refreshers with real fruits from the KMAX Storm Team at meteorologist Ron Roberts.
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0: Lubbock's on Plains weather forecast. The temperatures were hot again today in mid upper 90s. Now the temperatures are dropping overnight tonight into the upper 60s to lower 70s, and that's been the trend, and it will continue to be the trend as we'll move into Thursday temperatures into the middle to upper 90s once again. The weather is brought to you by Sonic and the Sonic Refreshers with real fruits from the KMAX Storm Team at meteorologist Ron Roberts.
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0: Making sense of this crazy world. The ray of hope every day. James Raby in the morning. Awesome 98. Lubbock's greatest hits of the 80s and 90s.
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0: Brittany, before you go, there's something I want you to have.
1: Oh, it's beautiful. But wait a minute, isn't this...
0: Shh. Yeah, yes it is.
1: But I thought the old lady dropped it into the ocean in the air.
0: Well, baby, I went down and got it for you.
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3: Lubbock South Plains weather forecast. The temperatures were hot again today in mid to upper 90s. Now the temperatures are dropping overnight tonight into the upper 60s to lower 70s, and that's been the trend, and it will continue to be the trend as we'll move into Thursday. Temperatures into the middle to upper 90s once again. The weather is brought to you by Sonic and the Sonic Refreshers with real fruits from the KMAX Storm Team at meteorologist Ron Roberts.
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0: Because I gotta have faith. 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
1: The hits that still

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1: You can't touch this. 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
3: Lubbock South Plains weather forecast. The temperatures were hot again today in mid upper 90s. Now the temperatures are dropping overnight tonight into the upper 60s to lower 70s, and that's been the trend, and it will continue to be the trend as we'll move into Thursday. Temperatures into the middle to upper 90s once again. The weather is brought to you by Sonic and the Sonic Refreshers with real fruits from the KMAX Storm Team at meteorologist Ron Roberts.
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That if you are trying to avoid arrest, home is a surprisingly poor hiding place. The Raby Shot is hilarious and coming up in just two songs with me, James Raby, in the morning.

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1: We are heading to London, Ontario. That's right, Canada. And a police officer there noticed a pickup truck with a license plate that didn't belong on the vehicle. And the officer tried to pull it over. It took off. Didn't chase him. The police said, no, we're not going to chase you. We're just going to find the truck parked outside your home. Which they did. They searched the vehicle, found an electronic key programming device, the kind investigators say is used to steal vehicles. So after escaping the traffic stop, he didn't go and hide out. He went home. 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And apparently, the handcuffs too.
0: Lubbock's greatest.
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0: of responses to when is a restaurant gonna do a modern twist on a timeless classic that I found on Threads. Yeah, like, can we get some elevated comfort food up in here, please? And I'm tired of my ingredients being regionally and nationally sourced. Here's a wild idea. What if it came from a farm directly to my table? And my favorite today, so sick of my food that's not fused.
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0: Your Lubbock South Plains weather forecast is temperatures in the middle 90s, around 97 degrees under mostly sunny sky. The temperatures will be mild during the evening hours as usual, and temperatures drop into the morning hours in the upper 60s. Back we go again on Friday with high temperatures in the middle to upper 90s. And introducing that new Sonic Refresher made with real fruit from the KMAX Storm Team, meteorologist Ron Roberts.
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0: This morning, after 8 o'clock, we're talking about the times you had to leave a vacation and go home early and what caused it. And I have a story, but I can't tell it after 7 a.m. because it's mildly adult. All right. Hey, it's James Raby in the morning. And one time, and it wasn't my trip, I had an ex-girlfriend come to visit. We had had a very stormy past, and it had been many, many years. And she said, hey, I'm going to be within about an hour and a half of you. Can I come and visit just for the day? And I'm like, yeah, but no relationship thing. No, there's no expectation of romance, nothing. We're just going to be friends. And she's like, oh, you're so full of yourself. I shouldn't even come now. I said, well, that's the way you feel. No, I will, but like I'd want to be with you. All right, fair enough. Fair enough. She comes to visit. And it turns out she was lying about being in town for business. At least I think she was. She came to visit and she had planned on staying 2 or 3 days, not the afternoon. How did I know this? Well, because we talked a lot about how her relationship was broken with her current man. And she had decided that it was important. She was sleeping on the couch downstairs. I was sleeping in my upstairs in a townhouse bedroom. She knocked on my door and appeared in her lingerie. And I'm like, hey, what part of nothing's going to happen on this trip did you think meant show up in your underwear? And she says, ugh, you men are all the same. And she marches downstairs and she gets in her rental car and drives away. Like, yeah. Yeah, well, I hope so. If that's the case, what a doughhead. Anyway, if you got a story about why a trip had to be cut short, I'd love to hear it. We're doing it after 8:15.
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It's James Raby in the morning and Landon King this afternoon on Awesome 98 with the most interesting fun facts you'll ever hear. 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

turned it into a madhouse. And now I'm wondering, what is something from your childhood that caused totally wild chaos? It was really just super fun and didn't hurt anyone. Two songs away. I woke up.

0: So yesterday around 8:45, I told you I had a fantastic weekend doing VBS at our local church, Vacation Bible School. My wife and I do a skit, and during the skit, I had to throw a bucket of confetti on the kids, and they're all grade school age kids. And let me tell you, it was, well, they lost their minds, screaming, laughing, rolling in it. It was just 100% chaos. I learned two things. One, my hot take, confetti is glitter's less evil cousin, and chaotic fun from our childhood. It was so great. And I wanted to know, what harmless chaos did you love as a kid? So many awesome responses, like from Michelle in the 218. Every summer, somebody would turn on a sprinkler and every kid on the block would eventually end up running through it fully dressed. And the water balloons and squirt guns came out. No one planned it. It just, everything just happened. No parents had to organize it. One wet kid attracted every other kid in the neighborhood. Yeah, I think it's like a smell thing. You know, like a dogs can sense other dogs or bacon. I think kids can smell other kids that are sopping wet and running through sprinklers. Brian in the 806 says, my brothers and I would pull every blanket and couch cushion into the living room and build a fort that took up nearly the entire room. We'd eat snacks in there, tell stories, sometimes sleep in it overnight. The house was a disaster, but for one night, man, it felt like we built our own little world. Yeah. Marcus in the 337, we played one enormous game of hide and seek that seemed to include half the neighborhood. Yards, garages, bushes, someone crying, all part of the game. And the rules changed constantly depending on who was winning. That's hilarious. You could hear kids calling to each other from blocks away until the streetlights came on. Right, because that's when you had to go in. And Janet will wrap us up in the 701. I love jumping into the leaves after my dad had spent all afternoon raking them. My sister and I would scatter the entire pile. He'd rake it back together so we could do it again. Now as an adult, I do the same thing for my kids, and I think, I always thought my dad was annoyed by us, but I kept doing it, and he kept doing it too.
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0: The entire thread was just a hilarious take on all the goofy stuff restaurants do. Good morning, it's James Raby in the morning, and it started with, when is a restaurant going to do a modern twist on a timeless classic? And the responses I've been reading now for 2 days because they're so hilarious. Yeah, like, can we get some elevated comfort food up in here, please? And I'm tired of my ingredients being regionally and nationally sourced. Here's a wild idea. What if it came from a farm directly to my table? And so sick of food not being fused.
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0: Heard about Toyota's new all-electric family yet?
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1: Your Lubbock South Plains weather forecast is temperatures in the middle 90s, around 97 degrees under mostly sunny sky. The temperatures will be mild during the evening hours as usual, and temperatures drop into the morning hours in the upper 60s. Back we go again on Friday with high temperatures in the middle to upper 90s. And introducing that new Sonic Refresher made with real fruit from the KMAC Stoke team, meteorologist Ron Roberts.
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0: Spokane County, Washington, has an issue. Wildfires, right? You probably heard about the wildfires. Well, did you hear that drones are getting in the way of the people that are trying to fight the fire? Yeah, folks are trying to get video. They're trying to get video for themselves of the fires. And of course, whenever that happens, they got to land all the tankers and helicopters that are trying to fight the fire. So I thought, I know how to stop these doughheads. A song. It works in the movies. It's going to work now.
1: There's a wildfire raging and the tankers need the sky.
0: But some
1: doughhead with the

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0: James, I can't believe I did it, but I cut a trip short because a guy was trying to hold us hostage. Good morning. It's James Raby in the morning. And George in Dubuque is wondering, have you ever cut a trip short? I'm asking because I'm home now having cut a vacation short. And I can't believe I did it. He was on a group trip. He said with a bunch of friends. He says, we hired a car, rented a car, must be in Canada or something. And due to tensions within the group, the driver decided to stop on the side of the road for a couple hours until we all apologized to him. Well, I apologized just to get out of there, and everyone else did too. So I thought, that power trip, done. I booked my flight home that day, and yes, it was expensive, but for me, it was money well spent. Anyone that'll take a group hostage once is going to do that again. They're going to be trouble the rest of the trip. My girlfriend picked me up from the airport and said, you know, I would have just tried to enjoy the rest of the trip, but I could not imagine pretending that the trip is salvageable at that point. Have you ever cut a group trip short? I have. I told my story at about 6:45 this morning because it's not appropriate for right now. If we ever see each other in public, go ahead. You can ask me. I'll tell you. But I want to hear your stories coming up in about half an hour.
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0: Have you ever cut a trip short? Yes, says Duke, and it was my four-year-old's fault in three songs. Good morning, it's James Raby in the morning. Started this yesterday, going to keep doing it because I think it's so hilarious. When is a restaurant going to do a modern twist on a timeless classic? Yeah, like, can we get some elevated comfort food up in here, please? I'm tired of all my ingredients being regionally and nationally sourced. Here's a wild idea. What if it came from a farm directly to my table? So sick of food that's not fused.
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0: James, you asked, have you ever had to cut a trip short?
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0: And it was my four-year-old's fault. I think this is a hilarious story. I just love it. Thanks for chatting with us, Duke. My name is James Raby, and my wife and I planned a three-day trip to Niagara Falls with our kids, boy four, girl three-ish, and boy 6 months, and our friends and their kids, two boys, five and three. We rented a four-bedroom Airbnb, guesstimating 1,000 square feet total. We've known each other for years, and our kids have known each other their whole lives. Arrival day, all of the kids were overexcited and too tired, so we got through the afternoon, fed and cleaned them before getting them down for the night. By noon the next day, I was already making preliminary plans to leave early. My four-year-old son kept running away from us, sometimes toward traffic, sometimes blindly into the city, wouldn't listen to any instructions, wouldn't sit and eat pancakes with us. Pancakes! Dude wouldn't eat pancakes. Lashed out at his playmates or us whenever we didn't meet 100% of his expectations. Kept picking weird fights. Wouldn't nap. Wouldn't take punishments. Couldn't even talk to him. He would just deflect, deny reality, and filibuster. Filibuster. Four-year-olds filibustering. That's not fantastic. We keep trying to salvage.

0: trying to salvage the trip. But finally, forget it. We're going home. We packed up and went home defeated. He's a strong-willed, precocious little boy, but he's never been so destructive and dangerously disobedient. There are probably a dozen possible explanations for his behavior, but we will never find out because now he's 15. He doesn't even remember the trip. 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That's wild. I bet I've ruined a trip as a kid, and I don't remember it.
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1: 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James Raby in the morning. 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Lubbock's greatest hits of the 80s and 90s.
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Wake up with rabies shots every morning at 6:15 on Awesome 98. It's the Go Heads in the News Report. The craziest, dumbest people making headlines so you can feel a little smarter about your own day. Yeah, we

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1: This is so strange. Hey there, I'm Sarah Sullivan. Drake, what did you just tell me?
2: Nevada doesn't have a lottery. Weird, right?
1: Yes, very. 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
1: If you're thinking about what profession you want to get into, maybe engineering should be it. Man, you got to be smart, though. There's an 18-year-old named Nathan Thomas. He is a professor at Miami-Dade College and is the youngest one ever, according to Guinness.
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1: Just after 12 noon. Thanks for spending your lunch hour with us. I'm Sarah Sullivan. This is one of those songs that make me drive fast. I don't know why. There are some songs like that. This is on the list. It's the Eagles for your workday.

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0: Today, the deep dive is a woman named Lizette Melendez. Do you remember her? She had a hit, a top 40 hit, Together Forever. How dare she? Rick Astley's Together Forever came out in 1988, but this was 1991. It reached number 35 on the Billboard Hot 100. She's still in the music game. She's still doing her thing. She acts as the CEO of a recording company, Ladybug Records. It's your deep dive, Together Forever.

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2: Your Lubbock South Plains weather forecast is temperatures in the middle 90s, around 97 degrees under mostly sunny sky. The temperatures will be mild during the evening hours as usual, and temperatures drop into the morning hours in the upper 60s. Back we go again on Friday with high temperatures in the middle to upper 90s. And introducing that new Sonic Refresher made with real fruit from the Chemex Stove Team at meteorologist Ron Roberts.
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1: Every word is true. I'm Sarah Sullivan. Thank you so much for being here. Did you hear about the 18-year-old prodigy? He's become the world's youngest college professor. Well, he's got some competition. Check it out.
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3: So, Professor, when is our biology term paper due?
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1: 18 years old and he's a college professor. According to Guinness, though, he is the youngest one ever. He beat out some 19-year-olds.

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It's the Doughheads in the News Report, the craziest, dumbest people making headlines, so you can feel a little smarter about your own day.

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1: How do we put a positive spin on this?
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7: Nope. 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
14: Oh, yes, indeed. It's weekend eve. Hey, everybody. Landon King, glad to be with you. Coming up here in just a bit, we have one of my favorite fundraisers of the year. Happens not this weekend, but next weekend. And we'll talk about that and how you can help local foster kids in a fun environment. Trust me, I'll sell it to you better here in just a bit. Also, Earth, Wind & Fire, we're going to hear from Pat Benatar and Blondie.

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1: Lubbock's greatest hits of the 80s, 90s, and more. We're Awesome 98. Linda Perry and Four Non Blondes. Kind of a one-hit wonder, but Linda Perry actually is a major songwriter. She's written a lot of the popular songs you hear on the radio today. Anyway, my name is Landon King. On the way, Earth, Wind, and Fire, Heart, and Pat Benatar now.

0: 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Hey, and by the way, a great event, one of my favorite events of the year with one of my favorite people, Dr. Sean Keel, is coming up. It's the Hub City Beach Party. If you've never been, it's a fantastic time. They're going to do it a little different this year. More on that coming up. But every year, they raise money for foster kids here on the South Plains. Dr. Keel, her mission in life, and everybody over at Foster Alive, is to provide normalcy, a sense of normalcy for kids who are in the foster system. You know, and that can be like going to football camp. One kid wanted hip-hop dance lessons. And it's just because they're kids. They want what every kid gets. They want to be normal. That's what they always tell Dr. Keel. So she tries to make that happen. And that's their big fundraiser of the year, which is the Hub City Beach Party. Now, one fun thing about this, of many, is the band. That's the headliner, the Land Sharks, which is Jimmy Buffett's official tribute band. They're the band that, like, played at Margaritaville. Jimmy Buffett said that they know his songs better than he does. And that's why they're the official Jimmy Buffett tribute band. They actually don't usually leave Florida. They come all the way to Lubbock because they believe in this cause so much. So, again, it all happens at the Cactus Theater. That's what's going to be different this year. They're going to have the whole event at the Cactus Theater. It's going to be more of a performance from the Land Sharks. It's a big old party. Lots of margaritas going around. Lots of ice cold beer, good food, great raffles. Of course, this is a kid-friendly event as well. So plan on coming out and join us. That's next weekend, okay? That's at the Cactus Theater next weekend. More information, again, at awesome98.com. But Foster Alive just does a wonderful, wonderful job helping those kids. So get more info at awesome98.com. Share the link. We need to pack that place out.
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4: Your Lubbock South Plains weather forecast is temperatures in the middle 90s, around 97 degrees under mostly sunny sky. The temperatures will be mild during the evening hours as usual, and temperatures drop into the morning hours in the upper 60s. Back we go again on Friday with high temperatures in the middle to upper 90s. And introducing that new Sonic Refresher made with real fruit from the KMAX Storm Team, meteorologist Ron Roberts.
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14: Yes, indeed. Happy weekend eve, everybody. My name is Landon King. Coming up here in just a little bit, food waste is a major thing. 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Well, here's the thing. I got some good news for you. 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True story. 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

Lubbock's greatest hits of the 80s, 90s, and more. We're Awesome 98, Freddie Mercury and Queen there. Hey, everyone, Landon King with you. And don't forget, we're proud to be part of the Hub City Beach Party featuring the Land Sharks, the official Jimmy Buffett tribute band, all benefiting Foster Alive and Foster Kids all over the South Plains. 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

Lubbock's greatest hits of the 80s, 90s, and more. We're Awesome 98 with Natalie Imbruglia there. Everybody, Landon King with you. And coming up here in just a bit, I might be able to save you some money. You could be throwing away your food too early. I'll tell you why.

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1: 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We're Awesome 98, one from the late Michael Hutchence and NXS and Need You Tonight. 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And I wanted to mention this because have you ever cleaned out your fridge and tossed something the second you spotted, like a past date on the package? Well, apparently you might be throwing away perfectly good food. According to food safety specialists, most labels that say Best Buy, Best Before, or Enjoy By are meant to tell you when a product will be at its best quality, not when it suddenly becomes unsafe to eat. Researchers found that more than 50 different date labels are used across the U.S., which helps explain why it's so confusing. Experts say foods like canned goods, crackers, cookies, and cereal can often last well beyond the printed date if they're stored properly. It's gotten so bad that California just became the first state to standardize food labels requiring best if used by for quality and just used by for safety. So there you go. Most of this advice is for, shelf-stable foods. Obviously, you'll need to be a lot more careful with meat and chicken and fish. But, when in doubt, toss it out. But also, something important, because I found these the other day. I purchased them, and I love them. It's this thing. It's like a vacuum, vacuum sealer, but it comes in mason jars, and it vacuum seals the mason jar lids onto these different sized mason jars you can get. Found it on Amazon. Really cool. I love it. You can put anything you want in there, including meat and chicken and things like that. It's a great way to marinate, I found out as well. And I think it was like $30, and it came with five or six of these jars, different sizes, and the little vacuum thing. So I'll try to find it, and I'll post that link.
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2: 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James Raby in the morning. Awesome 98. Lubbock's greatest hits of the 80s and 90s.
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2: Your Lubbock South Plains weather forecast is temperatures in the middle 90s, around 97 degrees under mostly sunny sky. The temperatures will be mild during the evening hours as usual, and temperatures drop into the morning hours in the upper 60s. Back we go again on Friday with high temperatures in the middle to upper 90s. And introducing that new Sonic Refresher made with real fruit from the Chemex Storm Team at Meteorologist Ron Roberts.
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7: Yeah. 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Landon King, honored to have you along with me. 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And this isn't something I would normally talk about, but it gives me the opportunity to tell a story about a guy I grew up with that had one of the names that's on this list. Great guy, by the way. And I hadn't thought about him until I saw the name. Anyway, stay tuned. Phil Collins coming up. We're going to hear from you, too. And Roxette now.

Lubbock's greatest hits of the 80s, 90s, and more. We're Awesome 98, Culture Club, and Karma Chameleon. Everyone, it's time now for another edition of Landon's Random Facts, brought to you by Wild West Harley-Davidson, like this one. The co-founder of the identity protection firm LifeLock once gave out his Social Security number in ads to prove how effective the service was. Well, his identity was stolen at least 13 times, and the company was fined $12 million for false advertising.

0: Lubbock's greatest hits of the 80s, 90s, and more. We're Awesome 98, Phil Collins, and in the air tonight. Hey everyone, my name is Landon King. 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But last year might have taken the cake for the most ridiculous baby names of all time. According to Social Security Administration data, here's a list of unusual names that were only given to 10 or fewer children in the year 2025. Okay, for girl. Now, again, these names were only given to 10 or fewer children throughout the full year of 2025. For girls, there's Tsunami, Maybelline, Infant Girl, Beretta, Aloe, Mattel, Willow Dean, Luxury, Linen, Earth, Elysium, and Ethereal. Okay? Then for boys, now this is where it's going to get interesting here in just a second. For boys, now again, 10 or fewer children, Howdy, Papa, Three, Matrix, Decree, Chaos, Demon, Utah, Billion, Ferrari, Oxford, Corduroy, and Rayon. Okay? But one name that's on there as well was Gator, G-A-T-O-R, Gator. Now, to me, that doesn't seem like such a strange name because I grew up with a guy named Gator. His name was, a lot of people in Lubbock probably know him. Gator Badger was a great baseball player in the mid-90s, such a nice guy. Then he worked out there at Great Scott's Barbecue, and we'd go out there and watch music, and Gator would be out there working, and anyway, I just thought that was interesting. I hadn't seen the name Gator. I haven't thought of my friend Gator in quite a while. Ought to see if I can look him up on Facebook or something. But, yeah, there you go. Gator was given to 10 or fewer children in the year 2025. And turns out there's a Gator right here in Lubbock, and he's a real nice guy.
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5: 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Lubbock's greatest hits of the 80s and 90s.
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Lubbock's greatest hits of the 80s, 90s, and more. 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Hey, everyone, I saw here in the news a steakhouse in Florida offers new dining on the first Monday of every month and freshly steam-cleaned chairs on the first Tuesday of every month.

Lubbock's greatest hits of the 80s, 90s, and more. We're Awesome 98, John Cougar Mellencamp there. Everyone, Landon King along with you. And when I was a kid and I was learning to play the guitar, one of my guitar heroes early on was this guy, CeCe DeVille of Poison. 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

0: Your Lubbock South Plains weather forecast is temperatures in the middle 90s, around 97 degrees under mostly sunny sky. The temperatures will be mild during the evening hours as usual, and temperatures drop into the morning hours in the upper 60s. Back we go again on Friday with high temperatures in the middle to upper 90s. And introducing that new Sonic Refresher made with real fruit from the KMAX Storm Team at meteorologist Ron Roberts.
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6: What's the gossip?
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10: Oh, yes. Happy weekend eve, everybody, and happy national gossip day. Interestingly enough, I live a pretty boring life, but I've actually got a nice hot piece of gossip today from an unexpected source, as a matter of fact. That's even better. And it's gossip that only about five people care about, but still, it's my gossip and I'm proud I know it. Anyway, stay tuned. Coming up here in just a bit, we're going to hear from John Waite. I got the Human League, Billy Joel. Also, a fun new game for you to play with your family. We did this yesterday at my house, and it was hysterical. I cannot believe we didn't even get video of it. But either way, I'll tell you what it is coming up in just a bit. Stay tuned.

Tom Hanks, as a matter of fact. Anyway, Landon King along with you. And by the way, I saw here that a new study has found the human herpes virus can kill lemurs. Well, why am I thinking that this study was necessitated by something RFK Jr. did?

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We're Awesome 98, No Scrubs, and TLC there. 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

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Happening at the Cactus Theater August 15th. That's this, not this Saturday, but next Saturday. The official Jimmy Buffett tribute band, the Land Sharks, will be performing and will be raising money for foster kids here on the South Plains. So, again, more information at awesome98.com. Now, I wish I had gotten video of this, but I'm sure a lot of your parents were like this when you were younger. My mom was always finding funny ways to entertain us. My mom is a very funny person, and she always had these different games we'd play and stuff. And this is something similar to what we did. Now, what I'm going to play for you here are two women attempting the Flower Pass Challenge. Now, what you do is you

0: What this says is you use Uno cards, although we use playing cards, but it doesn't matter. You scoop flour out of a bowl using, again, this says Uno cards, but you can do it with any card. You hold it in your mouth, okay? You hold the card in your mouth. You try to scoop as much flour out of the bowl as you can, and you try to pass as much of it as you can to the next person's card. The trouble is that every time you do it, you start laughing, and that's when it just becomes hilarious.
1: Have a scoop. Why don't you have a shovel? You have a shovel? Hold on. This ain't going very well, is it?
0: Now, again, you hear him kind of coughing and choking because not only do you laugh and then blow the flour all over the person in front of you's face, but you also inhale and you suck it down your throat so you're gagging and cough. It's just so funny. It's something we would do. Like I said, we'd get bored in Lubbock. There used to not be anything to do. And that's the kind of stuff that my mom would do with me and my sister. But if you want to have some fun this weekend or just tonight or maybe right now with a coworker, go grab a bowl, throw some flour in there, grab some playing cards, and let the hilarity ensue.
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Lubbock's greatest hits of the 80s, 90s, and more. We're Awesome 98. Michael Jackson, the King of Pop, and Smooth Criminal there. Everyone, Landon King with you. And by the way, happy birthday to director M. Night Shyamalan. He turns 56 years old today. Of course, he's famous for making a movie about a man who doesn't realize he died a few months ago. It's called The Mitch McConnell Story.

80s, 90s, and more. We're Awesome 98 Green Day there. Hey guys, Landon King along with you. And don't forget, Awesome 98, proud to be a part of a great event that I've been a part of since the beginning. It's called the Hub City Beach Party. Dr. Sean Keel and her crew at Foster a Life, helping raise money for kids in the foster system. And the Land Sharks, the official Jimmy Buffett tribute band, will be at the Cactus Theater again August 15th for the big fundraiser. More details at awesome98.com.

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13: And Lubbock South Plains weather forecast. Temperatures this afternoon were hot in the mid-upper 90s, now steadily dropping into the middle-upper 80s by 10 p.m., and temperatures by tomorrow morning around 70 degrees under mostly sunny sky. We'll repeat this again tomorrow on Thursday. 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From the KMAX Storm Team, I'm meteorologist Ron Roberts.
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Lubbock's greatest hits of the 80s, 90s, and more. We're also 98. Def Leppard kicking off your 6 o'clock hour. Hey, guys, Landon King with you on the way. The Pet Shop Boys, Lionel Richie, and REO Speedwagon, who are lucky that they got famous before MTV really took off.

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We're Awesome98, no doubt, and don't speak there. 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

Lubbock's greatest hits of the 80s, 90s, and more. We're Awesome 98, the Pet Shop Boys and West End Girls. Hey, everyone, Landon King along with you. And by the way, I saw that Matthew McConaughey met with Pope Leo in Rome, asked if it was a meaningful visit. McConaughey replied, amen.

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We're Awesome 98. Nirvana and a song that changed the landscape of music in the mid-90s and Smells Like Teen Spirit. Hey, guys, Landon King along with you. And don't forget, we're proud to be a part of the Hub City Beach Party 2026, all benefiting foster kids here on the South Plains. 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

0: Lubbock's greatest hits of the 80s, 90s, and more. We're Awesome 98, Toto, and Hold the Line. Closing out my show today, friends. That'll do it for me. Landon King out the door for another one, but God willing, I'll see you back here tomorrow afternoon at 2 for finally a Friday show, and I'm looking forward to that. As always, to all of our servicemen and women out there, all of our veterans and emergency personnel, thank you so much for what you have done and what you're currently doing. God bless you. And to everyone else, remember, whatever you are, be a good one.
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2: We asked parents who adopted teens to share their journey.
3: Nathan has taught me to embrace the moment. Age-wise, I mean, I'm in my late 60s. I'm old enough to be his grandfather. Will he be embarrassed to acknowledge me as his dad? I think the most important thing we can do is let them know that they're safe, that they're valued and cared for and loved, and that they're important.
4: I knew I wanted to be adopted by him because of how he taught me to be the person who I am today. And it's coming from a dad that didn't expect to become a dad. And I feel very proud to be his son.
3: That was what he needed. And he was what I needed. Every day is full of new opportunities. That's what it's been about, realizing the simple things that it takes to make such a huge difference in these kids' lives.
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0: And Lubbock South Plains weather forecast. Temperatures this afternoon were hot in the mid upper 90s, now steadily dropping into the middle upper 80s by 10 p.m. And temperatures by tomorrow morning around 70 degrees under mostly sunny sky. We'll repeat this again tomorrow on Thursday. The weather is brought to you by Sonic and the Sonic Refreshers with real fruits. From the KMAX Storm Team, I'm meteorologist Ron Roberts.
1: 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Awesome.